You just heard Arthur Sullivan's Symphony in E Major, titled Irish. We heard a recording from the Royal Liverpool Philharmonic Orchestra under the direction of Charles Groves. The recording came to us from the EMI label. Next up, we'll hear Benjamin Britten's Sonata for Cello and Piano in C Major, Opus 65. We'll hear a performance from cellist Mstislav Rostropovich, accompanied by Benjamin Britten at the piano. This performance comes from the London label.

0: That was Benjamin Britten's Sonata for Cello and Piano in C Major, Opus 65, and we heard a performance from cellist Mstislav Rostropovich, accompanied by pianist Benjamin Britten. The recording came from the London label.
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0: The next selection is Johannes Ockeghem's chanson titled For Seulement Contre ce qui est promis, For Seulement L'Attente. We'll hear a performance from Blue Heron under the direction of Scott Metcalf, and the recording comes to us from the Blue Heron label.

That was Johannes Ockeghem's chanson titled For Solomon contre ce qui est promis, For Solomon l'attente. The recording came from Blue Heron under the direction of Scott Metcalf from the Blue Heron label. Next, we'll hear a chanson from Johannes Ockeghem titled Se vosje cue et l'ogne moyator. And the recording comes from the Blue Heron group under the direction of Scott Metcalf from their own label, Blue Heron.

That was Johannes Ockeghem's chanson titled Se Vosha Kue e Lonya Moyator, performed by Blue Heron under the direction of Scott Metcalf, from the Blue Heron label. Next, we will listen to Johannes Ockeghem's chanson titled Permanent Vierge, Pulchrae, Sancta de Genitrix. The recording comes from the Blue Heron Ensemble under the direction of Scott Metcalf, and the recording comes to us from the Blue Heron label.

That was Johannes Ockeghem's chanson, Permanent Vierge, Pourquoi, Sancta de Jonitrix. And the recording was from the Blue Heron Ensemble under the direction of Scott Metcalf. It came from a Blue Heron compact disc. Next, we'll hear the Nonet for Strings and Winds in F Major, Opus 31, from Louis Spohr. The recording comes from the Ensemble 360 from an ASV compact disc.

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This is Old Way Lover MC FDD, and I'm in the house with the Street Beat Power Posse 95.3. 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

0: Yo, this is Generic from Animal Farm. 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
1: Yo, this your boy Uncle Luke. Yo, check this out here. I got some things I got to say on this joint. This shit'll put you right where you need to be put at, you know. And y'all bitches, I know y'all got some niggas who don't know how to fuck you right. What you need to do is you need to turn this motherfucker on real loud. All right, I know you niggas ride around your car. Y'all finna go to the motel, hotel, whatever. 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Already know.

0: It's up to you now. It honestly is. So says the bum off O'Connell Street pissed. I say, are you talking to me? I mean, he's gawking at me, hugging a bottle of Ritz and he's swigging it. He's hardcore swigging it. Got yellowy fingertips and I think they're a navy called cigarettes and he's kind of drunk, so I won't lie, I'm bricking it. I'm expecting he's gonna lob at me fists up or dish up intolerable foreigner insults. Apologies, mix up, doesn't want it all. Just a chat with something other than the brick wall. Preconceptions stink, but I carry on. We get the natter on.
1: What's that?
0: Oh, Harry John. He tells me he was beaten by his dad and mom, cheated in the marathon, or really likes a ballad song anyway. We're chit-chatting like friends do, until he turns and says soft and gentle,
2: you and your generation are the breed who decide if this planet will ever succeed. You and your generation are the breed who decide if this planet will ever succeed. Don't make a balls of it begging you, please. 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

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I suddenly have power in my hands. While I can't plan an hour in advance, a fat chance I'll have any say in saving the century. It's a case of mistaken identity. They're telling

Yo, what up, Boston? This is Generic from Animal Farm. Whenever I'm not checking out my own reflection in some spinning rims, I'm listening to Boston's number one spot for real underground hip-hop, 95.3 FM, WHRB.

Yo, boy, Busta Moves, it's the Flavor Flav, Public Enemy, you know what I'm saying? 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

fair trade could really teach us better than sparks cut from our own hollow bones and smoke bitten lungs taken from our cradles when they rightfully slept there. 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
1: That's right. 7L and Esoteric.
0: KT.
1: Main flow.
0: All my Boston fam and rap fam.
2: DC too.
0: Ha. Yeah.
1: Yes, sir.
0: Early.
3: Well, that was fantastic. Let's have a big round of applause. 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

Yeah, 1212, this is Fab Five Freddy Cole Coolin' in New York City. But when I'm in Boston coolin', you know I got to listen to 95.3 FM WHRB.

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2: I got guns. It's bigger than you. I got guns bigger than you. And these guns that are bigger than you got guns bigger than you. These guns got guns that got guns. Now those guns got guns who got guns that got guns. Now them guns that got guns is bigger than you. Guns, niggas. Yeah. Kill that shit, son.
3: Never heard nobody spit that kind of shit, son. 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
1: I'm awake, bro.
0: You're not awake, fam. You're sleeping.
1: I'm not sleeping, bro. I'm just... I was having a nap.
0: Bro, why does no one ever want to get caught sleeping, fam? You was dribbling and also

0: Live in stereo.
1: Yes, sir. That's what I want to hear, my nigga. Yeah. You don't even know that's the official word up in the town, you heard?
2: Yeah.
1: Get that swing.
3: Yes, sir.
4: Get it in, man.
1: Yeah. That's
4: stop
1: the fishy
4: playing,
1: shit,
4: man.
1: Kid.
3: Mm-hmm.
1: Word up.
4: Mm-hmm.
1: We're going to take it back to the big park and shit.
5: What are we going
1: to
5: rap about?
1: Yeah. Niggas is rhyming hard and coming crazy. Electrifying and vivid.
4: All
1: yeah.

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1: Let's get you all the windows are covered.
0: A straightforward entry has turned into what appears to be a barricaded standoff.
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4: As the funky beat continues...
5: Yo, check this out, Dorchester. Man, Papan and Roxbury. Just got finished eating a sloppy cheesesteak hoagie. Me and my man DJ Woody Wood went half on it. The sword pill Chuck Nice ain't want none. The Street Beat Power Posse is most definitely in effect on 95.3 WHRB. And you...

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writing pages. This is progression. What? It's progression. Progression. This is progression. What? It's progression. Progression.

Yo, this is EST from 3D on 95.3 WHRB. And if you ain't checking it out, then you ain't down from the giddy up. That's all it is.

one eyed epistolers, oscillated lung sacs, cheek pigeon, fun facts, collar and neurosis in a fiscal year. Go! I've never been a shoe and just rooted in a monkey bread. It's like defending union, check my juice and with a money pledge, a break of the Rosetta Stone, shutting on the megaphone and turn over in a bushel to a

Next, you will listen to Automatic by the Pointer Sisters, released in 1983 on the album Breakout, with lead vocals by Ruth Pointer.

Yo, everybody who ain't got it on 95.3, they nuts. Straight up, they nuts. Don't even worry about it. If you down Dorchester, Manhattan, Roxbury, if y'all checking this out, y'all know y'all the in crowd. Everybody else down on like XYZ and y'all ABC. I'm telling y'all the boys, I'm going to let y'all know. EST says so, 3D in effect.

0: why your nose grew so long. It was because you didn't think. 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
1: That's dynamite music. It's dynamite music.
2: Hey, come by the trees. 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

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All of us are latent Michelangelos or Carusos or Da Vincis and think we can paint or sing or write if only we tried hard enough.

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1: Damn. Who could that be?
2: Yo, who this?
0: Yo, who this?
2: A real nigga.
0: Yo, put April on, man.
1: Pass me
0: the
1: phone. Pass me the phone.
2: Yo, it's not Larissa Snake.
1: Hello?
0: Yo, I know you ain't got some other nigga around my seat.
1: Whatever. Just bring me...

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1: Yo, this is EST from 3D on the behalf of the Hilltop Hustlers organization. Y'all should really appreciate these boys because they be playing the funky, fresh act Nicholas jams. So the next time y'all go to another city and they be playing something whack, say, I'm glad I live in Boston because they be kicking it.
2: It ain't his record. He stole it from somebody else.
3: Taking it from the top.
2: Hell yeah. Tippy.
4: Home on peace.
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3: Hey,
6: fly, be right. Brother, fly. Robin, fly.
3: Take my mind where it's never gone before.
2: As
3: like
2: fly,
3: a mushroom and carrot shit. And I'm taking it just to get the ultimate high,
2: red
3: baby.
2: Man,
3: the
2: man.
3: Ultimate high.
2: Let the man.
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1: While the planets and the stars and the moons collapse, when I raise my trigger finger, all y'all niggas hit the deck. 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
2: Messing with them,
1: it's a straight suicide.
0: Look up in the sky, it's a bird, it's a plane.
1: It's the funk doctor. 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
0: How high?
1: So high that I can kiss the sky.
3: Up to the sky.
1: Look up in the sky, it's a bird, it's a plane.
0: Recognize Johnny Blaze, ain't a damn thing changed.
1: How high?
0: So high that I can kiss the sky.

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1: Look up in the sky, it's a bird, it's a plane.
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1: How high?
0: So high that I can kiss the sky.
2: Yeah. 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
1: Recognize Johnny Blaze, ain't a damn thing changed.
0: How high?
1: Thought that I could kiss the sky.
2: Yeah,
1: look up in the sky, it's a bird, it's a plane.
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1: How high?
0: So high that I could kiss the sky.
3: Up to the sky.
0: Look up in the sky, it's a bird, it's a plane.

You said you was gonna take me to see Wu-Tang, baby. 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Yeah. Said you was gonna take me to see Wu-Tang, baby. So I braided my hair. Yes, I did. Cornrowed and everything, baby. Well, you changed your mind and said we wouldn't go in. But my mama saw you there. Yes, she did. Check this out.

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An aging young rebel called what's his name? Wanted to be different. Well, he stayed the same. And he couldn't. He just couldn't. No matter what he would try. Told by his mother, an aging old thing, you better go see Clever. You give Clever a ring. Which he did. Called him up. Just so Mommy wouldn't cry. Clever heard his story. About different and the same. And said, you crazy? This some silly game? No, it ain't. Like Mommy said, you gotta straighten out my head. Is your cleverness enough? Can you help this aging rebel? Do you really have the stuff?

grabs him by the ankle. Ain't it just like fate? Diabolical laughs in an alley full of soot. Forget the same. You'll be different now. Somewhat shorter on one side. Let go. Oh no. Would you? Diabolical inside. Panic in his brain pulls and gets away. Loses him a foot. It's a dark and evil day. See him running. Limping blood. Something soft is just ahead. Something soft is gentle. He has fallen at her side. She comforts him with kisses. He dreams of suicide. Gentle is so gentle. Grabs the trouble by its root. Bandages his stump. Cuts off his other foot. So you see, it seems to me,

0: tapes of this session, which took place in the back room of a record shop, were for a long time lost, but now, thank goodness, have been refound and issued as an LP.
1: Let's hear the rest of that recording of yours.

0: motherfuckers all that racket back there, nigga. Cut that TV off real quick. Goddamn, don't you see him trying to fucking record you, piece of shit? Holler.
1: Man, this happened 1, 2, 3 times too much.

0: who become suddenly famous and wealthy when you're young can't deal with it?
1: We were famous for like a year, yeah. And then both moved back in with our parents, so we had money, but...
0: What was that early period like for you when you were hit with fame and money, and you had to figure out

0: that they sold you.
1: Once you perfected your technique and you started working parties and then working in clubs,
2: right,
1: what was it like for you to see the reaction of the crowds to the thing that you had been doing alone in your home?
3: Well, it was a little weird because, you know, when you're at home, you just, you know, you're in your boxers.
4: Yeah, and people, we didn't know if people liked the music. It just, I mean, because we're so good looking.
3: Yeah. It's tough being this handsome.

0: When a child is diagnosed with cancer, the last thing parents should have to worry about is how to pay for it. This is a St. Jude moment.
1: Calvin got diagnosed June 10th of 2018. He has rhabdomyosarcoma, a soft tissue cancer. One oncologist told us if it was my son, we'd go to St. Jude. And within 24 hours, we were on a plane headed here. It's hard to fathom what St. Jude has done for us. They've really given our family hope. For the donors out there, it's just amazing. I never thought we would be in this place. And it's people like you that help us and help St. Jude provide for a family like ours. St. Jude is like the gold at the end of a rainbow. And we are so grateful and thankful for everything.
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1: Okay, Lord.
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0: Hey, man. Yo. He's about to give us a dissertation. The way he said that. Go ahead. Break it down.
2: Love is just a feeling.
3: When you like somebody, you want to fall in love with them.
4: Okay.
3: You just hope they feel the same way like you did towards them.
2: That's
3: true.
4: Okay.
3: WHRB. Cambridge.

0: 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When I'm up in Boston, you know who I'm chillin' and listen to? 95.3 FM. And you know where we at? We in the streets with the beats. See ya.
1: Hey Johnson, weißt schon?
2: Hoppe, da ist Daisy, der kaputt.
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1: 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Also, wenn du dies, Mann, in Megaparty, nimmst du nicht, tot zusammen.

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1: mach
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0: Talken.

0: this dude, this chief, you listening, keep it lit, you know what I'm saying, with the high decibels on WHRB 95.3 FM. Holla.
1: One, two, one, one, two.

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0: right. 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And for Celia and Art, I would like to request West Coast Pop Lockers. 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
1: Hi, it's Lisa Martinez. 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

The judge will not let you explain. Because he believes in justice and a woman is the glory for man.

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Tied out on the desert, right out in the falling rain. And to lose my baby,

Everybody thought he had lied. And that's when the black baby died.

The new Jazz Urbane Cafe is pleased to announce its pre-opening summer series. 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

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But I'm able to tell somebody what I want to go there for.

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The new Jazz Urbane Cafe is pleased to announce its pre-opening summer series. 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
2: Here's what, not the mind going.
3: Now you're.
2: But I says, tell you about black people, man. You're wrong when you're like that. I was out in this yard, man. I was so hungry. I'd been hitchhiking for 3 or 4 days. And I'm out in this yard, man. I'm so hungry. I ain't got no money in my pocket. And I'm eating grass, you know, in the front yard, you know. This little girl, she came to the window and she looked out there and she saw me. So she looked back and told her mother. She said, in that knitting, you know. I said, mother, here's a man out here. So he must have been just plumb near the starved to death because he's eating grass. So she gets up, come to the window. She looks. And after she sees that I'm a black man, she said, mister, say it's better grazing in the backyard because we ain't mowed that one. That is right, though, you know.
3: You wouldn't tell any stories here. I mean, everything you're telling is the truth, right?
2: That is right. You remember the time we came from Lafayette, you know, back to your home in New Orleans.
3: Yeah.
2: And we went in that store that morning, you know, that's the time you had a dog. You remember that?
3: Oh, yeah, I remember that.
2: You told me, say, go in there and get me some dog meat, Ariel. I said, okay. I went in there, you know, and slapped the 2 quarters up on the counter. I said, man, no, give me 50 cents worth of dog bones. He said, one moment, brothers. You want me to wrap them or you going to eat them? Yeah.

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But when they dug me and my gangster ways, they hung up their guns.

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They tried to get her to go back to pick up her prize. She stood up and told them,

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I take 25 or 30. I put them all on a freight. $1 million reward for me. Each and every state. The sheriff say, is you guitar, Watson? In a very deep voice. I say, yes, sir, brother sheriff.

The new Jazz Urbane Cafe is pleased to announce its pre-opening summer series. Artists include, on Thursday, July 30th from 6 to 9 p.m., Cuban pianist and band leader Estefania Nunez Villamandos. On Friday, July 31st at 7 p.m., the record release party concert with Terry Lyne Carrington and Social Science. On Saturday, August 1st from 6 to 9 p.m., Donna McElroy and George W. Russell Jr. And on Sunday brunch on August 2nd from 11 a.m. to 2 p.m., pianist Jesse Tate. 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

0: 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We need to stay warm, but wouldn't it be great if we could heat our homes without warming the planet? Heat, a Cambridge-based nonprofit, has crafted an innovative system that heats and cools buildings without fossil fuels. It's called the GeoGrid. Instead of natural gas, the GeoGrid uses networked ground-source heat pumps. That means pipes running from under the street to our building are only filled with water, no gas. The system connects buildings with different heating needs, so energy is never wasted, but is exchanged or stored in the ground until needed. The GeoGrid model is already becoming a reality. Eversource Gas has received permission to build the first GeoGrid in Massachusetts, and 7 other gas utilities and 12 states are now looking into GeoGrids. This exciting electrification pathway can help us transform gas utilities off gas, preserve jobs, and bring affordable energy to our homes and buildings without greenhouse gases. Now is the time to modernize our energy systems to meet the needs of our future. 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
1: After the piece here, now the boy coming up there, it wasn't no gravel, it wasn't any gravel at all. It was nothing but a little old dusty trail way back down south there. And you could get out there in that trail there, you could stand on the side of the road there. If a man had come along with a mule on a slide walking fast, you'd have to stand there a while before you could see so much dust, you know. And I got an idea from that. This song is dedicated to a girl that she walked off and left me, and I was standing waiting on her. I couldn't see her for the dust. I couldn't see whether she's coming back or going further. I didn't know.

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He made his living stealing chickens.

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He running from 6 o'clock in the morning till 7 in the afternoon. That pop-eyed man, he run so fast till fire came from his heel. 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

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The telegram down south to his mother, she's all carried away in tears. 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

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And about 3 minutes after that,

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He got there and got a water. 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Now you know he was a

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0: When the clock strike one, yeah. Little girl, I want you on the run.
1: Yeah.
0: When the clock strike two,
1: yeah.
0: Tell me what you gonna do.
1: Yeah.
0: When the clock strike three,
1: yeah.
0: Little girl, I want you free.
1: Yeah.
0: When the clock strike four,
1: yeah.
0: She said, oh, damn.

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Yeah. When the clock strike 11, yeah, don't you feel like you's in heaven? Yeah. When the clock strike 12, yeah,

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Mr. Buddy Guy and Mr. Junior Wells swinging out for you. We hope that you like the whole show. We enjoyed playing for you. We know that they did also. We will present you somebody else now. We'll tell you more about what's going to happen, okay?

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Well, a long time ago, I mean, it's been quite a while ago. Last year, I wasn't even born. In 25, I got lucky one day, and I bought me a black Cadillac. Yeah, black Cadillac. But you know, when I had that old T-Mall food, none of the girls would ride with me. They see me coming, they turn the back, because they didn't want to just stop up here. They didn't want to hear all that noise, you know. I just kept going along. I said, maybe someday some of these pretty chicks will ride with me. So I got lucky and I bought that black Cadillac with white wall tie. I'm telling you. And I decided that I would go down the street to see could I find me some chick to ride with me. Sure enough, I say I'm going to stop at the first stop sign I get to. But I kind of made a little mistake there. I drove on up the first stop sign I got to. I stopped for the stop sign as the Lord cried. Seen two old ladies with that one rolling teeth with that toothbrush. I said, no, not yet. I said, how y'all feel? And drove on right quick. I goes on cruising on up to the next stop sign. I seen a jitterbug and a little fiance standing there. She was sure looking good. I liked her from, you know, the distance I saw her. So they already had it trapped on me as well as I had it trapped for her, you know what I mean? So here the way it go. I drives on up to this stop sign, and he turns his back. So he go to whistle. Just like he wasn't paying me no mind, you know. She runs over to the car, Mister. I said, yes, darling. I said, how far you go? I said, oh, I'm just going. I said, factory business on around the coffee house. I said, could I beg a ride with you? I said, sure. I said, get in. So she got in. She slided so close up on me that, you know, it knocked my arm up like that. So I had to lay my arm back across the seat. I'm living now, Jack. You can believe it. I'm sure it's living now. I look down, I was driving, I look down the top of a little hedge, you know, one evening. So she said, you know, this sure is a nice car. I said, thanks a lot. You know, I hadn't had no praise for my car since I had it. So I gets up there, I said, look here, darling, I'm stopping in here at this coffee house. I said, can I have a cup of coffee? I said, you care for a cup of coffee? She said, I don't mind. So I gets out on the driver's side, and I walked on around to the driver's side. So when I get there, she said, wait a minute. She said, would you do me a favor? I said, if I can, I sure will. She said, look, I got my driving license. She had a little purse out and showed my driving. She said, could I make a block in your pretty car while you drink the coffee? I'll pick you up right here. I said, yes, I sure will. I said, here the key. I give her the key. She got to say, I'll pick you up, man. She eases on around. I goes in, order my coffee. But I got to thinking, I said, now, I don't have nothing, and all I got now is gone. That's my black Cadillac. So I decided, I said, I better run on out here and see if she gone back in the little jitterbug, because still a lot of hair that made up on me, which they did. So I run out, I get a lady dollar, I said, that pays for the coffee. Just take it all, take the chain on. I run on out there, and I go down the street a little piece, so I see him getting in under the wheel. So I said, look here. I said, stop there. Stop a minute. It wouldn't stop, I said. Oh, baby. Come on back. You got something. Sure do lag. That's my black Cadillac. My black Cadillac this morning. Yeah, my black Cadillac I'm talking about with them white wall ties.

Whoa, baby, that's the way you're gonna act. Running around in my new Cadillac, you know, this morning. Yes, this morning. Yeah, this morning, baby, in my black Cadillac. And that old boy said, let that car run. Step on it.

So after then, I haven't been worried about another car because I'd be known if to leave in that one, that's all that I could do.

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cook no blood. 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

Don't moan so loud, eh, Hagin? So when old soul, you know, begin to moan, you know, she heard this here train coming in there hollering, you know. After the hollering, you know, she heard the bell blowing, after the bell blowing.

William Boyce, the English composer, lived from 1711 to 1779. He was, among other things, a prolific composer of trio sonatas. We'll hear his number 8 with members of Collegium Musicum 90. This comes to us from a Chandos Chaconnet CD.

Trio Sonata No. 8 in E-flat Major of William Boyce. Performers were members of the Collegium Musicum 90, a recording for Chandos Chaconet. The Spanish composer Francisco Guerrero flourished in the late Renaissance. He died in 1599. Among the works he left behind was this Misa de la Batalla Ecute. The performance comes to us right here in Boston from the choir of the Church of the Advent. Misa de la Batalla Ecute, music of Guerrero for the Arsis label.

Music of Francisco Guerrero, Misa de la Batalla Ecute. Mark Dwyer led the Choir of the Church of the Advent in Boston for the Arcis label. 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This is the collection known as Histoire Naturelle of Maurice Ravel. Performance from the Arabesque label.

0: Histoire naturelle, music of Maurice Ravel. John Nicotani is the mezzo-soprano, Gilbert Kalish the piano for the Arabesque label.
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0: The German composer Karl Stamitz lived from 1745 to 1801. Among his clarinet concerti is this number 7 in E-flat major. This Naxos recording features as clarinet soloist Kalman Berkesh with the Nikolaus Esterhazy Sinfonia. Music of Stamitz.

Music of Karl Stamitz, the Concerto No. 7 in E-flat major for clarinet and orchestra. Kalman Berkesh, performed by the Nikolaus Esterházy Sinfonia. A Naxos recording. The Dutch composer Dirk Scheffer lived from 1873 to 1931. Among his works was a 1901 composition, the Piano Quintet Opus 5 in D-flat major. The Orpheus String Quartet performs for the NM Classics label. Jakob Bogart is our pianist, and the music of Scheffer.

0: Music of Dirk Schoeffer, his piano quintet, Opus 5, in D-flat major. The Orpheus String Quartet and pianist Jakob Boggart performed for the NM Classics label.
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0: The First Symphony of Samuel Barber, Opus 9, is in one movement. This performance by the Detroit Symphony Orchestra is led by Nema Yarvi, a Chandos recording.

Niemijärvi and the Detroit Symphony Orchestra in the First Symphony, Opus 9 of Samuel Barber, a Chandos CD. 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Performing on period instruments is Nova Stravaganza in this recording of the Canon in Unison in B-flat major for two oboes, cello, and continuo. An MD and G CD, the music of Graupner.

the canon in unison in B-flat major of Christoph Graupner. We heard Nova Stravaganza, an MD&G recording. One of the last works of Carl Nielsen was the Concerto for Clarinet and Orchestra, Opus 57. It dates from 1928. He died in 1931. This Beast recording features the clarinetist Ole Schill with the Gothenburg Symphony Orchestra. Our conductor is Myung-Hwan Chung. A Beast recording of the music of Carl Nielsen.

0: Carl Nielsen's Concerto for Clarinet and Orchestra, Opus 57. The Gothenburg Symphony Orchestra featured clarinetist Ole Schill. Myung-won Chung directed for a Beast recording.
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2: We'll now hear Frédéric Chopin's Fantasy in F minor, Opus 49. The pianist here is Artur Rubinstein. This recording was made in 1962, and we'll hear it from a RCA compact disc reissue.

That was music of Frédéric Chopin, the Fantasy Opus 49 in F minor. We heard pianist Artur Rubinstein recorded there on an RCA compact disc. That was a reissue of a 1962 recording. Our next work is by the greatest composer of the Spanish Renaissance. I mean, of course, Tomás Luis de Victoria. We're about to hear his Mass, Ascendens Christus in Altum. The choir in this recording is the St. Clement's Choir of Philadelphia, conducted by Peter Richard Conte. This is a Dorian compact disc recording.

That was the Mass Ascendens Christus in Altum by Tomas Luis de Victoria. We heard the St. Clement's Choir of Philadelphia conducted by Peter Richard Conte from a Dorian compact disc. Dmitri Shostakovich was one of the towering figures of Russian music in the 20th century, famed both for his orchestral and his chamber music. We'll now hear a prime example of the latter category. This is Shostakovich's String Quartet, No. 6 in G major, Opus 101. This is a recording made by the Borodin String Quartet in 1982. It was recorded by Melodia in the USSR, and we hear it now from an EMI compact disc.

The new Jazz Urbane Cafe is pleased to announce its pre-opening summer series. Artists include, on Thursday, July 30th from 6 to 9 p.m., Cuban pianist and band leader Estefania Nunez Villamandos. On Friday, July 31st at 7 p.m., the record release party concert with Terry Lyne Carrington and Social Science. On Saturday, August 1st from 6 to 9 p.m., Donna McElroy and George W. Russell Jr. And on Sunday brunch on August 2nd from 11 a.m. to 2 p.m., pianist Jesse Tate. The Jazz Urbane Cafe, Jazz Club, and Cultural Arts venue is located in the Balling Building at 2300 Washington Street in Nubian Square, Roxbury, Massachusetts. 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

0: Welcome to From the Top, where outstanding young musicians come to play. We just heard 16-year-old pianist Sehyun Kim play the Ondine from Gaspard de la Nuit by Maurice Ravel. I'm your host, pianist Orly Shaham, and we have a wonderful set of musicians from the Walnut Hill School for the Arts, the renowned boarding high school located about an hour west of Boston. We're here to share in the celebration of their 50th anniversary. Today, we will meet and hear the music of five current or recent Walnut Hill students. I have the pleasure of introducing you now to 16-year-old pianist Sehyun Kim, whose seductive Ravel we just heard. Originally from South Korea, Sehyun is now a senior here at Walnut Hill. Welcome to From the Top, Sehyun.
1: Thank you. Thank you for having me.
0: I wish that our listeners could see your hands. You're like an artist throwing and manipulating paint onto a canvas.
1: Oh, that's a wonderful description. Thank you.
0: Can you tell us what the title of this piece is and what it's about?
1: Ondine sort of translates to water nymph or water spirit. Mm-hmm. It's based on a poem by Romantic period poet Aloysius Bertrand. Ondine is a water spirit that lives in the ocean in a castle and wants to marry a mortal on land. Ondine tries to seduce him and proposes to him, but he declines and says, "I love another." And Ondine jumps into the ocean and turns into foam.
0: Mm-hmm. And that's so beautifully portrayed in the music. What are some of the challenges that come with interpreting a piece like this?
1: I want the listeners to have a vivid image while they're listening to my piece. Mm-hmm. Not the words, but the image of the poem.
0: So Ravel works to evoke those images through some incredible technical challenges.
1: So 30-second notes go on throughout the whole piece.
0: Those are those very fast little notes,
1: yes,
0: that repeat.
1: Yes, and it should have a very shimmering quality like the ocean. They're incredibly fast, mostly in the dynamics of pianissimo, mm-hmm, or pianissimo or piano. And to bring out different colors while playing all of those notes and at the same time having a big picture of the piece and making long, beautiful singing lines is definitely a technical challenge.
0: This is such a difficult work. Even most pianists don't play this piece. Yeah. Can you talk about the balance in your body? How do you achieve these notes that are flowing so quickly, but also this beautiful long line?
1: What I have to aim for in my physical and mental presence is freedom in my arms, my body, my back, my shoulders, my fingers, my fingertips, and they all have to work together in sort of one motion. The sound basically comes from your back, and your shoulders are like the wing bone.
0: Right.
1: And the first step to relaxing your arms, my fingertips, they have to be incredibly sensitive. And my arms, very fluid, like the piece. It's as if I'm moving my arms in the water. It's very graceful when you move inside the water. And that's something I aim for and I play the piece.
0: Well, aim for and absolutely succeed.
1: Thank you.
0: So I know that despite your excellent English, you weren't actually born in the U.S.
1: I'm from Seoul, South Korea. I lived in Seoul for 14 years. And then I moved to Massachusetts with my family in August 2021. My family was always looking for an opportunity to move to the States. We all wanted to try studying abroad, and an opportunity came.
0: So how did that feel, knowing that your entire family was moving halfway across the world so that you could study music here?
1: At first, it was a huge burden because I always reminded myself about how much my family has sacrificed for me, mm-hmm, and how much I have to live up to that. I'm incredibly grateful for my family's sacrifice, all the changes they had to make to adjust to my studies. But we're also really getting along well here.
0: How has the experience of coming to the U.S. and to Walnut Hill changed both you and your playing?
1: When I was in Korea, I was in a very competitive environment. It can be good because it sort of pushes you to pull out the best within yourself. Mm-hmm. But I also realized I was terribly afraid of making mistakes. When I moved here, one of the most inspiring quotes was from my teacher, Miss Bake. It's actually a quote from Mr. Sherman. It's that you have to put your worst foot forward. It's the individual side that's unique, and that's what builds empathy with the audience. I'm really trying hard to allow myself to make mistakes, to allow myself to be vulnerable.
0: When did you understand that you wanted to be a professional musician? Is your family a musical family?
1: My mom is a great pianist, not a professional, but she would improvise something on the piano and sing to herself, and it always sounds amazing.
0: How great.
1: My aunt is a pianist. The funny story is that my mom actually wanted to become a pianist, but when my mom was going to a serious teacher in Korea, my grandmother made her younger sister, so my aunt, go with her. She was looking for a discount. And she was only going to let one of them major in piano, and the teacher said the younger one is more talented.
0: Oh, ouch, ouch.
1: So my aunt is a pianist. So I was exposed to music from a very early age. We always loved music. Around when I was 8, I stumbled upon a video of Sungjin Cho. Uh-huh. Playing Chopin's Scherzo No. 2 at the Chopin competition in 2015. I was so mesmerized by the lyrical components of his playing. That was when I realized that there's something more to piano playing. From that point, I started to think, maybe this is what I want to do with my life.
0: It sounds like you have tremendous tenacity and you're not scared by pieces that are going to be a long haul. We are all so grateful to get a chance to hear you. Thank you so much for being on From the Top with us.
1: It's my pleasure. Thank you.
0: 16-year-old pianist Se-hyun Kim, originally from South Korea, now living and studying at the Walnut Hills School for the Arts. Next, we have 17-year-old violinist Ji-yu Oh, a junior at Walnut Hill and another transplant from South Korea. Ji-yu is a Jack Kent Cook Young Artist Award recipient. Hello, Ji-yu. Welcome to From the Top.
2: Hi, thank you for having me.
0: What will you be sharing with our listeners today?
2: I'll be playing Vocalise by Rachmaninoff. This is a piece that I've loved ever since I was really young.
0: Great. Let us take it from the top.

0: That was 17-year-old violinist G.U. Oh from Seoul, South Korea, now a junior at the Walnut Hills School for the Arts, playing Rachmaninoff. G.U., playing that piece together with you is so satisfying because you're such a wonderful listener.
1: I really enjoyed playing with you, and that's so sweet of you to say that.
0: I know that this piece wasn't actually originally written for the violin. Can you talk a little bit about that?
1: It's originally written for the voice, but it's also played by so many different instruments. There's an orchestra version of it. I heard that the violin is the instrument that represents the human voice the most. I think the violin can bring out that piercing but also majestic sound.
0: Just a couple of months ago, you lived in Korea.
1: Yeah.
0: Can you tell us how it happened that you came here so suddenly?
1: Last year, I had this amazing opportunity to participate at the Chamber Music Northwest Young Artists Institute. Mm-hmm. And there, my current teacher, Suvin Kim, introduced me to Jennifer Elowich, who's the music director of my school.
0: Yes.
1: She saw the live stream of my performance and she was like, oh, it would be so great if you could study with us. And I was like, so when will I be starting? And they were like, oh, this coming fall.
0: Oh, gosh.
1: Which was really sudden for me because the festival ended at like July. I had to talk with my parents about it. And at first they said no because it was too sudden, right?
0: Yeah, sure.
1: Because it's like a really big change.
0: Emotionally and logistically, mm-hmm.
1: Right? Yeah. But I was like, oh, this is the opportunity that I've always wanted. This is my chance. I really have to go.
0: You just moved here, but your English is spectacular. How did that happen?
1: Thank you. Shout out to my mom.
0: Did your family also teach you music?
1: My mom has always been interested in classical music, and she used to play it. I got into violin when I was 5 or 6 years old because I was obsessed with the Phantom of the Opera. I still am. I really wanted to become an opera singer, but I realized that I'm not a very good singer. So I started the violin. My only goal actually was to play the Phantom of the Opera overture. And then I reached that goal and I suddenly started liking music. And
0: here
1: I am.
0: Here you are singing on the violin. I love that. Have you ever had a particular performance that you felt afterwards, wow, I really learned something from that one?
1: At the composer's concert at Walnut Hill, I played a piece by Justin Zlavis.
0: He is on the show today.
1: Yeah, mm-hmm. I played it as a quartet with my friends. I could actually feel the connection between me and each individual audience member. Mm-hmm. I realized that music isn't just about telling my own story. It's more about communicating with the audience.
0: How does it feel to know the person behind the composition?
1: Most of the time, we guess throughout the evidences that we have from the score, right? So it can never be what actually the composer intended for us to play. But when I was playing Justin's piece during rehearsals, I would be inspired about what he explains about his music to us. Mm-hmm. And sometimes when we play, he would be inspired and change some of his pieces.
0: Amazing.
1: So it was like a real collaboration and such a great experience for me.
0: G.U., thank you so much for playing with me.
1: Thank you. It was a pleasure.
0: 17-year-old violinist G.U. Oh from Seoul, South Korea, now a junior at the Walnut Hills School for the Arts.
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0: Today on From the Top, we are reveling in the musicianship of students from the prestigious Walnut Hills School for the Arts. I'm pianist Orly Shaham, and as a piano teacher myself, I'm doubly impressed with the focus, initiative, and ambition of these young musicians. We will hear now from a bold French horn player, 17-year-old Daniel Ma, currently a junior at Walnut Hill. He and I will be playing the Allegro from the Adagio and Allegro for Horn and Piano by Robert Schumann.

0: That was the Allegro from the Adagio and Allegro for Horn and Piano by Robert Schumann, played by 17-year-old French horn player Daniel Ma. I'm pianist Orly Shaham, and I had the pleasure of playing with him. Daniel, it is such a blast to play this Schumann with you. You have so much energy, but at the same time, this beautiful, warm tone. I know that you've been playing the horn since you were incredibly young. How old were you when you started, and what in the world motivated you to pick the French horn?
1: Well, I was 6 and a half in elementary school. They had choirs for first graders, and there's string instruments. I thought string instruments was way too hard. Violins, they don't have frets. I have no idea how to get in tune on right. that. So I was like, I'm not going to try it. And choir, I got in the choir the first day, and I also got kicked out the first day. I kind of coughed and I messed up, but I guess somebody went in my classroom, saw my lips, and told me to buzz, and they were like, okay, let's put you on the horn.
0: I remember once reading that the most stressful job was air traffic controller, but the second most stressful job was playing French horn in a symphony orchestra.
1: Yeah, because our harmonics are so close, making mistakes is so easy.
0: Yeah,
1: but the horn kind of fits in both the woodwind and the brass world. We can play very lyrical stuff, but we can also join the brass section.
0: What keeps you inspired when the challenges are so great?
1: The reward that comes from playing a piece that you enjoy.
0: It's the music that, yeah. that keeps pushing you.
1: Well, in Weber's Concertino for Horn, in the cadenza, there's a little multiphonics. I had no idea how to play it at the time because there are four notes written. Like two of the notes are the harmonic sound of the horn, and you're just supposed to sing one of the notes. I had no idea which note to sing.
0: Wow.
1: And I was just trying around. This technique is just really fun. Sometimes it tickles my throat. It feels like I'm gonna cough, but when I do it right, I think it's a really cool texture that the horn can play.
0: I love that. Would you mind picking up your horn and showing us what it was that you sort of first managed to encounter and then how you developed it into the sound you were looking for?
1: Yeah. Usually multiphonics are really low on the horn, so

0: something like that. I haven't practiced it in a while, but when I started, I couldn't play it. It's more like this, like like me just dying on the way.
1: So take apart that multiphonic sound. What are the layers that we're hearing?
0: So I'm playing a note. The reason we choose the rear low note, so it's much more stable. Mm-hmm. And we sing a note, usually a fifth above it. If you make the fifth a little lower than it should be, it's going to be really in tune. But if you just mess around with the intonation of your singing and your playing, you're going to get that third note out just because the harmonics start to click in.
1: Okay, so I can buy the idea that once you have it right, the instrument will vibrate and give you the harmonic, but you're both blowing a note into the instrument and singing a note at the same time. Aren't you using the very same air paths to make those two things?
0: Basically, when I play the horn, the part that's making the sound is my lips. That's the buzzing part, which transfer through the instrument and make the sound. But the other part is me growling or speaking in my throat, and that sound also passes through the horn, but it's a different pitch.

0: Can we hear that sound without a horn at your lips?
1: Yeah, so this is the plane buzzing. And this is me humming.
0: Wow, that is so
1: cool. It's
0: going
1: to sound way better on the horn, but yeah. I'm using two different ways of making sound, and it creates chords that no one thinks that the horn can do.
0: I love that. You played so beautifully. Yeah. Thank you so much, Daniel, for being with us on From the Top.
1: Yeah, thank you.
0: 17-year-old horn player Daniel Ma, originally from Beijing, China, now a junior at Walnut Hill School for the Arts. Do you love hearing from these outstanding young musicians? Now you can listen to their full interviews on our website. Go to fromthetop.org/listen.
2: 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And from the estate of Joan B. Kroc, whose bequest serves as an enduring investment in the future of public radio and seeks to help NPR produce programming that meets the highest standards of public service in journalism and cultural expression.

0: Welcome back to From the Top. I'm pianist Orly Shaham, and it's so great to be with all of you, thanks to the generosity of faithful donors like Susan and Gerald Slavitt. If you're just joining us, we're recording at Futura Productions in Boston with students from the Walnut Hills School for the Arts. I'm excited to introduce our next young musician, 18-year-old singer Marley Matika. Hi, Marley. Welcome to From the Top.
1: I'm so happy to be here.
0: What will you be singing for us today?
1: Lied der Mignon by Schubert.
0: I'm so excited to play it with you. Are you ready to take it?
1: From the top?
0: Let's do it.
1: Yes!

0: 18-year-old vocalist Marley Matika, originally from Oregon, currently a senior at Walnut Hills School for the Arts, singing Franz Schubert's Lied der Mignon. Marley, that music is so beautiful and intimate. You bring so much of your personality to it.
1: Thank you.
0: I know that as a singer, you're considered incredibly young and your voice is going to evolve for a long time. You came into Walnut Hill as a freshman in high school. Were you already singing before that?
1: Yes, I started voice lessons at age 12. I had a background in musical theater starting when I was 7, but I really, really wanted to focus on opera.
0: So are there specific things that now you can do with your voice that you really couldn't do when you were younger?
1: Oh, goodness. I mean, coloratura, the runs that I do now are still mind-boggling to me because I'm like, how am I producing these notes? Like, are they coming from me? So I mean, any type of run, and also developing like my middle range.
0: So coloratura, that very high,
1: yes,
0: beautiful range. Could you possibly sing for us something in that range? Give us an example.
1: Yes, this is Bid the Virtues, a part of Come Ye Sons of Art.

0: Wow. I mean, I bet it sounds good wherever you're listening, whether it's on earbuds or on a speaker, but it sounds really good in the room here.
1: Thank you.
0: Where does that confidence come from, and have you always felt that way?
1: The confidence came from my mom. She always cheered me on. I love this so much, and I get to share it with other people. That's so cool. A lot of being a singer is just meticulously working. Oh, my diction is off right here. Let me redo it and redo it. But when I get to share it, it's like, look, like, cool.
0: I love that it's about that communication with you, and that's such an important part of being an artist, sharing it with others.
1: Yeah.
0: I know that your multifaceted identity has had a very important impact on how you experience the world. Tell us a little bit about what you've done to create both literal and figurative spaces for inclusivity.
1: Yeah, when I was in my sophomore year, my teacher and the whole class were discussing the political and social events happening in that time period. I ended up going up to one of my classmates that I had never talked to before, and I was like, hey, I have an idea. And so together, this guy named Nick, one of my dearest friends, we created Thrive, which is an organization for anybody and everybody in our community that has felt othered in any way.
0: Which is really everybody.
1: Which,
0: right?
1: Exactly. We try to bolster our community and uplift each other. There are a lot of different affinity groups and organizations, but you always have to identify yourself.
0: Mm-hmm.
1: And for some things, that can be scary. It's just been so fun to bring people together in our community.
0: Are you imagining that as you go into the classical music world, that this kind of engagement is part of your responsibility?
1: Oh, 100%. I think that the only way that classical music and opera can survive is if it changes with the times. For example, like seeing people that look like you on stage at the BSO or in an opera, that's more than words can say.
0: Yeah.
1: Also, changing the repertoire in addition to honoring the things that need to be honored, incorporating new works and letting the stage reflect what our world looks like now.
0: Thank you so much for coming and for collaborating with me. I really loved working with you.
1: Thank you. It's been amazing to be here.
0: 18-year-old vocalist Marley Matika, originally from Oregon, currently a senior at Walnut Hills School for the Arts in Natick, Massachusetts. Last but definitely not least, sitting next to me now is Walnut Hill alum 18-year-old Justinas Zhlabis from New Haven, Connecticut. Justinas is a first-year student at the Juilliard School. He's a classically trained violist, jazz improviser, and an accomplished young composer. Welcome to From the Top, Justinas.
2: Thank you so much for having me here.
0: I'm so excited for our audience to hear the national radio premiere of this piece, A Warren of Illusion. I absolutely love that title.
2: Thank you.
0: And I'm wondering if there's anything that you can tell us before we listen that might enhance our listening.
2: Absolutely. Well, I love Brahms, and Brahms reuses motifs and material through his music. Composers are often told to study Brahms to learn how to develop. And I spent a lot of time shuffling the piece around, so it ended up being that the material that was developed sometimes came before the material that it was based off of. There's lots of allusions to later moments in melodies and even in the harmony. I really believe in motific harmony.
0: Well, so that title reflects the compositional process. Who's playing here?
2: The first violinist is Gu O, the second violinist is Jessica Kartawijaya, the cellist is Alex Aranzabal, and the violist is Hayu. They are four of my close friends from Walnut Hill School for the Arts.
0: Let us take it from the top, A Warren of Illusion by Justinas Zhlabis. This is the first movement, Allure.

0: We just heard Allure, the first movement of A Warren of Illusion by the 18-year-old composer Justinas Žlabys. Now, a first-year student at the Juilliard School. Justinas, this is such a cool piece. I love the textures, the way that you use different combinations of instruments with the melodic lines. It's like we're looking at the music from a slightly different vantage point every time that you do that.
1: Thank you.
0: How do you hear the music first? Is it something where you have to play it at an instrument?
1: Yeah. Well, I'm an improviser, and most of my ideas are spawned in improvisation. It's often just going and going, messing with something until I like it, and then I'll write it down.
0: What instrument do you improvise on?
1: I improvise on the piano, primarily.
0: You play the viola and violin a bit, too.
1: Right.
0: Do you try things out at the various instruments? Do you borrow a friend's cello to feel what that would feel like? Or do you really just go with, I think this should work from a pure music point of view?
1: Honestly, more than borrowing a friend's cello, I borrow a friend. The cellist you hear in the recording, I spent a lot of time in his practice room asking him if this is comfortable to play.
0: Thank you. As a performer, I appreciate your having us in mind. What is the experience like when you first hear real acoustic instruments in front of you playing your music?
1: I'm always smiling so much. I feel really strongly that the composer can really interfere with the way that the group plays as a chamber group. For them to connect, they have to kind of have some time with the piece and each other, and then kind of be as an advising figure on it.
0: So then when you actually hear them, have you had an experience of being swayed by something that maybe you hadn't conceived of?
1: In another movement of this piece, there was an accident where the violinist played a note above the note that they were meant to hit. I love the note. It's in the score now. There's a singular grace note that totally became part of the music. Because so much of the process involves players, I feel that the piece isn't really finished until it's performed.
0: Mm.
1: I'm always open to suggestions.
0: You said maybe somebody plays a note and then you actually think, oh, that's better. And of course, there's so much history of that. Mozart heard a particular singer singing and therefore wanted to shape the phrase that way. So once you've made that change, in your mind, is that a permanent change? Or is it possible that another set of performers might amend your piece in some way? And how do you control that?
1: That's really interesting. I think that the fact that the piece grows as it's played is something that's very true to me. If we were to continue playing Mozart's music as the way Mozart had it in his head, there would be no music that came after it.
0: Hmm.
1: I learn more about the piece when I hear the players work with it.
0: Do you remember a moment where you went from, okay, I'm creating something just for the sake of creating it, and I am putting this down for the ability to recreate it later?
1: Yeah. I mean, it was totally a composition for non-majors class. At Walnut Hill, I was very lucky to have this wonderful composition teacher, and there were only a few students, so I got a lot of attention, a lot of time. Through that class, I was given access to performers and a very non-judgmental environment that I think was a big factor in why I'm still writing.
0: Amazing. You've been so eloquent in everything that you've told us. Thank you so much for joining us today, Justinas.
1: Thank you so much for having me. It's a pleasure.
0: 18-year-old Justinas Žlabys, composer and violist from New Haven, Connecticut. It has been so fun to be with students from the Walnut Hill School for the Arts. Thank you to our young musicians, the future shapers of our musical landscape, and to you, our listeners, for bringing us along on your walk, your drive, into your laundry room, to join this accomplished and joyful group of young musicians and composers on From the Top. I'm pianist Orly Shaham. Please join us next week for more beautiful music on From the Top. This episode was recorded at Futura Productions with engineer John Weston and assistance from Chris Wilson and Mar Jimenez. A Warren of Illusion was recorded at Rockport Music's Shaolin Lu Performance Center by engineer Luke Damrosch. 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
1: Now hear music of Alexander Zemlinsky. This is his trio, Opus 3, for clarinet, cello, and piano in D minor. The clarinetist is Eduard Brunner, the cellist David Geringus, and the pianist Gerhard Opitz. This is a Tudor compact disc recording.

Alexander Zemlinsky's Trio for Clarinet, Cello, and Piano, Opus 3 in D minor. We just heard a Tudor compact disc recording of clarinetist Eduard Brunner, cellist David Geringus, and pianist Gerhard Opitz. Our next work is Danish composer Ib Norholm's orchestral suite The Shadow, Opus 59. This is a work in four movements. The first is entitled In the South, the second, The Poet and His Muse, followed by

0: That was Ibe Nurholm's orchestral suite The Shadow, Opus 59. We heard a performance by the Danish Radio Symphony Orchestra, conducted by Thomas Vetter, recorded there on a Contrapunkt compact disc.
1: The new Jazz Urbane Café is pleased to announce its pre-opening summer series. 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
2: Our next work is a sonata for viola and harpsichord by the Bohemian composer Jan Kstitel von Hall. This is his sonata in F major for viola and continuo opus 5, number 3. The violist is Karl Spelina. Josef Halle plays the harpsichord, and Ladislav Pospíšil plays the cello to accompany. This is a Supraphon compact disc recording.

We just heard Jan Kuchtitel von Hall's Sonata in F Major, Opus 5, Number 3. That was a Supraphone compact disc recording of violist Karl Spelina, harpsichord player Josef Halle, and accompanying cellist Ladislav Pospíšil. The composer Franz Schmidt was born in 1874 in the town of Pressburg, which today is Bratislava in the Republic of Slovakia. His life was marked by tragedy, which is especially present in the work we're about to hear, his Fourth Symphony, which he composed in 1933 as an elegy for his recently deceased and much beloved daughter. We'll now hear a performance by the Radio Bratislava Symphony Orchestra, conducted by Ludovít Reiter and recorded here on an Opus compact disc.

0: That was Franz Schmidt's Fourth Symphony. We heard the Radio Bratislava Symphony Orchestra, conducted by Ludovit Reiter, in a recording that came to us from an Opus compact disc.
1: And Boston Landmarks Orchestra, presenting The Four Seasons Recomposed and Mozart's 40th, a free concert conducted by Christopher Wilkins, featuring composer Max Richter's reimagining of Vivaldi's Four Seasons and Mozart's 40th Symphony, with violin soloist Michael Jorgensen, July 29th through August 1st at the DCR Hatchell and in Roxbury and Jamaica Plain. The performance is part of Landmarks Orchestra's 25th anniversary season. 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
3: Now we'll hear a piece by Amédée Razetti, born in 1759 and died in 1799. This is his trio number 2 in C major for flute, bassoon, and piano. It's opus 13, number 2. We'll hear it performed by Trio Amédée, whose members are Andrea Lieberknecht, bassoonist Dag Jensen, and pianist Jan-Philipp Schulze. And this is an MDG compact disc. Once again, Amédée Razetti's trio in C major for flute, bassoon, and piano, opus 13, number 2.